my dreams are now so lifelike. Tell me now, what does that seem like? There's no sure path to madness. Oh, baby, if you had this, you'd realize that I might be the butterfly.

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Wanted.

0: Marco, you're crazy. What are you doing back in Italy?
1: I'm making a move. Don't go as a kid.
0: The secret police already know you're in the country. You're
1: gone. I gave them the slip.